Segunda, 0 horas. 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You dig in my cars, stole my cash, even my $500 super slash. And I just lay there watching the sun fall down from the sky, not wanting to open.

Clouds are heavy, sinking low. Dancing shadows on the road. Spinning circles, counting rain. Till the sunshine kept the rain. Clouds are heavy, sinking low. Dancing shadows on the road. Spinning

0: What you been up to?
1: Not much.
0: No? You still hanging with that kid, Joe?
1: Yeah.
0: Yeah, he's still your best friend?
1: Yeah, I guess.
0: What about you? How was your week?
1: Fun.
0: What you been up to?
1: Nothing really.
0: You still working on that sculpture project?
1: Yeah.
0: Yeah?
1: Almost finished.
0: What's it up?
1: Nothing.
0: All right. No.
2: No,
0: that is not how we are going to talk to one another, all right? No, I will not be that guy. You cannot put me in that category, all right? The biological father I spend every other week with and I make polite conversation, you know, while he drives me places and buys me shit. No. Talk to me. Samantha, how was your week? I don't know, Dad, it was kind of tough. Billy and Ellen broke up, and Ellen's kind of mad at me because she saw me talking to Billy in the cafeteria. And you remember that sculpture I was working on? Well, it was a unicorn, and the horn broke off, so now it's a zebra, okay? But I still think I'm going to get an A, right? Mason, how was your week? Well, Dad, you know, it's kind of tough. Joe, he's kind of a jerk. Actually, he stole some cigarettes from his mom. He wanted me to smoke them. But I said no, because I knew what a hard time you had quitting smoking, Dad. How about that? Is that so hard?
3: Dad, these questions are kind of hard to answer.
0: What is so hard to answer about what sculpture are you making?
3: It's abstract.
0: Okay, that's good. See, that's, I didn't know that. I didn't know you were even interested in abstract art.
3: I'm not. They make us do it.
4: But, Dad, I mean, why is it all on us, though? You know, what about you? How was your week? You know, who do you hang out with? Do you have a girlfriend? What have you been up to?
0: I see your point. So we should just let it happen more natural, right? That's what you said. Okay, that's what we'll do. Starting now.